0: 20, Richie on traffic. Napa, out of parts.
1: Go ahead.
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1: Copy.
2: 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Zero's on the trips.
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Dispatch County Unit, sending assault 215 North Church Street in Chiliquin. Male subject walked to the location, advised that he was shot in the ankle and is bleeding from the ankle. No responsible info.

0: 2200, 2271. If you want to respond, stage your discretion. 215 North Church crosses west, get his skin a dead end. It's going to be on a male subject who walked. It's not location. Advising he was shot in the ankle. Advised it was, quote, some guy up the hill, unquote. He's approximately 50 years of age, and law enforcement's been advised timeout 1719.
1: Firecom 2273, can you show us staged?

0: 46 trespass.
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0: 435 South El Dorado, RP advised Summer Sprouse was trespassing. RP wants her formally trespassed. She's with the property adjacent to a roofing company wearing a blue top, black jeans.

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0: Charles 266-563, last to Harvey.
1: Copy. Twenty-eight thirty, he's showing no DLN clear.

0: Firecom 2273. Do you have an ETA on Ellie?
1: It's been announced. We have yet to have a deputy jump on the call to respond up that way.
0: 2273 copies.

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1: Go ahead.
0: Do we have anybody heading to that North Church Street call yet?
1: Negative.
2: 6-3, I'll go.
1: 6-3, copy.
0: Can you divert to that also, please?
3: 37 apron.
1: And units responding medical is staged.
2: Copy, thank you.
0: Did medical confirm his injury?
1: Negative, they're going to be staging.

0: dispatch county units, pinning 415, 36951 South Chiloquin Road. RP by C and his wife are fighting, throwing items at each other. No one talks, no weapons. RP was going to try and leave.
1: Where was that at?
0: Off of South Chiloquin Road.

4-71-3470. You respond to 2010 Debbie Drive, crosses the Sioux and Barney Court. 69-year-old female with chest pressure. It started about 6 hours ago. She's breathing fine on 2 liters. Timeout, 1740.

0: 37. The call might be related to the trespass call. The patient's going to be last of Kirk. RP is advising medical. Okay to respond in.
1: I copy.
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3: 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They sound like they made contact with the people involved, and you're clear to enter the location if you like.
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0: 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Conscious, alert, breathing okay. 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

0: 3171. I had to force you into this call because this system sucks. It's going to be a DaVita dialysis, 2421 Washburn Way, on a 25-year-old female, chest pain, high blood pressure. They gave her nitro, 5 ago, no relief, timeout 1747.
1: Sending welfare check, 3045 Western Street. 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Advice, he hasn't been answering the phone and he has previous health issues.
0: 13, go ahead.
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0: 3174, or actually Chris. 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We'll meet you there.
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0: Did you have traffic for 74?
1: Kind of. I have traffic for you. 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We'll meet you there.
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0: 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Oncoming units, I checked the cameras for the water department. Nothing showing, all the gates are closed.
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0: 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It might be related.
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dispatch county units, pending welfare check on Ridgewater Boulevard off of Highway 140 RP. If I see a female laying partially up the hillside wearing a blue top.

0: 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Nora 34-34195. Last of Rado, Robert Adam, Tom Tom, Ocean, first of Long, Compton.
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0: 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I just had my custody and we're going to be en route to the address listed through the DMV form.
1: 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Copy 1838.

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0: 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I'm not showing those as valid cross streets in CAD. Can you confirm your location?
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0: 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Todd. Can you go with my RP 1021 over the air, please?
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0: 2848. They called back, advised they're unable to confirm extradition without the DA or the judge, and they can't contact them on a weekend.
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1: 32, myself and 23 can be told to that address by the end of the line.
0: Copy. Can you review the most recent note?
1: Hey, friend.
0: Thank you, 1847.

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2: Code 4, I just got the phone with
1: them. I copy. Do you know if they're on scene at the trespass address?
2: I think they're west of it. They're just working the neighborhood there.
1: I copy.

0: is there any list of priors for the 880 California with Lori?
1: I'll check. 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

3112, respond to 6523 Valhalla Avenue, crosses Unity and Carlson via public assist for a check on a smoke carbon monoxide detector that was going off. No smoke seen. Time out 1902.

Dispatch County announcing outside of Swift Site KBBH 8757 Reuter Road. They're requesting a transport for an Edward Jacobson for a hold.

dispatch county units, sending discon at Lake the Woods, two female subjects highly intoxicated, harassing people and being uncareful in the water. Impending traffic complaint, Homedale, Delaware, northbound are gray, SUVs driving at a high rate of speed.

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0: Last of Petra, Paul Edward, Tom, Robert, Adam, first of Petroniella. Paul Edward, Tom, Robert, Ocean, Nora, Edward, Lincoln, Adam, date of birth 5/16/1982.
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0: He's agitated, but cooperating.
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0: 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Responsible is Tanya, unknown last, RP's a neighbor.

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0: 48 property alarm. It's going to be at Klamath Falls Finance, 222 South 6th Street. There was a door motion, but it was undefined and no responders.
1: Copy.
0: 2869 runaway.
2: 2869.
0: 69, 1021, no license, no alert. 16-year-old daughter left the location a few days ago.

Dispatch County Units, welfare check transfer to state, Mapo 76, Highway 58, RP 57, female in the area appears to be in distress. RP can elaborate on why. Transfer to state.

0: Dodge County Unit is pending arrest on at Papa Murphy's RP base. There are 7 subjects behind the business screaming. Dispatch City Unit sending citizen complaint in area Newcastle and Levy. Juveniles riding mini bikes and two buggies in the area.
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In front of that location for an approximately 30-year-old female requesting an ambulance. Uncooperative with RP, no further detail. Timeout 2028.

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2: Yeah, 2814 on scene.

3144, 3174, you're responding to the campus Burger King. 2561 Campus Drive. Patient will be in a blue truck in the parking lot. 62-year-old male, complaint of swollen knees and legs. Unknown cause. Timeout 2032.

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2: 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They've been advised to knock it off. 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

3171, 3111. You're responding to 5329 Miller Avenue for a third-party report. Advised elderly female location, called her and requested somebody, quote, come be with her. 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Timeout 2042.

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1: Unknown. She contacted an employee at Coastal who advised that she sounded out of sorts and was requesting somebody go there, but she didn't give me any specific symptoms.
2: RP from the previous citizen complaint on Newcastle requesting a 1021, advising the juveniles are still driving around.

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48, your vehicle is 1026. Entered as an 851, it's a SO case on a 2006 Cadillac Escalade, golden color. Copy, all the deputies are currently tied up.

0: 4-1-17, I missed that. What does City need from us?
1: 17, they're out with a 851 county case.
0: 28-14 from 17.
1: 17, it's 2848 that's on it.
0: Copy. Car to car, 4-1-17 from 36. Go ahead. He called in earlier today and tried to report that he located the vehicle, but nobody was able to get a hold of him or know where he was at to actually recover it. So it sounds like he found it at some point today.

0: 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Beverly.
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0: Can close out the suspicious on 66 with no report. Can close out the civil and chills with no report. Can hang, close out the hang up call, no report, and assign me to vandalism.
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0: Dispatch County units, there's two more reporting parties on the welfare check at Lake of the Woods, possibly related to the discon. And the Mitchell's father is en route to Lake of the Woods.
1: Enough.
0: Last unit, I covered you. Go again.
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2: Can you generate an outdoor smoke report off Klamath Avenue in Chiloquin? No tones needed. We are en route, and when we get on scene, I will give you an address.
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0: We're on scene at 324 North Baker Avenue. Looks like they've got a burn pit in the back. We are talking to the homeowner as we speak, and we will investigate and go from there.
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0: Dodge County unit, sending child call, unknown address. RPs are requesting a 1021 regarding her 15-year-old friend being harassed by a 19-year-old male.
1: Washburn is Shasta with a red Dodge Ram 1500. It's a partially obstructed plate. The first three is going to be 289.
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0: 3174, 3114. You're responding to the area of Crater Lake Parkway and Portland Street for a crash notification, vehicle versus deer, unknown injury, no direct contact with occupants of the vehicle. Timeout 2132.
1: I am on scene.

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0: 2852. Go ahead. Driver is a juvenile, still on the phone with his parents, but advising he's not hurt and not requesting medical.
1: Copy, we'll cancel them. Law enforcement on scene advising this is a non-injury accident.
2: 44, copy.
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0: 14,
1: we got a property alarm at 710 Klamath Avenue. Sky Lake Security called in and advised everything was fine and we could cancel it. Can I close it out under your number?
0: Amber.
1: Copy.

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1: Roadway's clear and they're on their way. Closed out. 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

0: 4163, the boyfriend of the mentioned called back in. He's requesting contact.
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1: Copy, I can't 1021, I don't have phone service.
0: I copy.

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1: Bye.
0: I don't know if it's him, but Christopher Ryan was matching that description in that area earlier.
1: Copy. It might be him. I'm looking for some guy with black pants with some red on the bottom. That's how it was described to me.
0: Got it.
1: I just passed Christopher Ryan. It doesn't look like he has any red on his pants.
0: Got it.

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0: 2847, it's the KCC, Klamath Christian Center, 6100 Churchill, first floor, northwest motion, no responders. 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
0: Originated as a 405, subjects are now gone. It started at Howdy Duties, 1515 East Main. The RP witnessed two subjects in a physical altercation in front of the location. One subject is still outside of the bar. The other subject sped off in a brown-colored pickup, southbound, ran the red light at 6, and then turned eastbound.

0: 2848 from 2814. Where are you guys at?
1: We are at the front gate, unable to get in. We don't have the code.
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Sounds like the subject is

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0: message pending overdose 1005 Mitchell. Medical's in route as well. RB received a text from a friend stating someone at the location is overdosing. They had no problem.
1: Respond to 1005 Mitchell Street. Third party reported a possible overdose at that location. Come out 2226.

0: 2814, I'm clear. You can send me to the next.
1: 2814, copy. If you can head towards the OD, medical associate room.
0: Copy.
2: 3618, I'll guess I'm in.
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3: Dispatch, a homeowner there should be dead for us.
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3: 3618, go ahead.
2: 18, can you hear me? An outside agency assist at 1005 Mitchell Street for a potential overdose in progress. I'm about 30 seconds out.
3: Just confirm me, I can close the Washburn and Radcliffe.
2: Agency 1005 Mitchell Street.
3: I copied that. I still have you on a call. Confirm me, I can close that.
2: Neighbor.
3: 2229.
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0: 6090 is suspended DWS violation 1031A. He's also been previously trespassed on May 27th by 2862. I put those into the notes.
1: Copy, he's gone, and with short staffing, he usually will fight with law enforcement, so he's walked off. If we find him again, we can deal with it.
0: Copy, do you want me to show you clear?
1: Affirm, and just show that he's been trespassed again.
0: Copy. Are you also en route to the OD, or do you want me to assign you to the welfare?
1: Go ahead and assign me the next holding call unless 14 needs assistance.
0: Copy. It sounds like 48's heading that way, and I believe 3618 is also. I'll put the welfare check under your number.

0: 3618, I'll kiss him in.
1: 3618, go ahead.
0: Incoming units on the overdose can disregard. I just made contact and they're advising no one at the house is overdosing. They're all code 4.
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0: 8, you can close out the OD, no report, clear.
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0: 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Now, does anybody need assistance or a back?
1: Negative. We only have one city call now.

0: 69, when you clear the Northern Heights call, the RP on the welfare check called back and is now available for a phone call.
1: That was traffic for 69. Your volume is extremely low.
0: Affirm, that was traffic for you. The RP on the welfare check on Kennebec called back. She's available for 1021.
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2: 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You can go around me. 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

0: 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Last of Angel, common spelling. 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
1: I believe your subject's actually going to be Kite Angel. Stand by.
0: Affirm.
1: Hazard. It's going to be in front of the Klamath Works, 1930 South 6th Street, advising someone broke off a sprinkler head near the location. Water is geysering into the roadway, causing a hazard.

3, run 1. Name and date of birth or file number. 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Go ahead. 906, Frank, Tom, Zebra. Ranger, expiration 8 of 26 to a Charlene Baker, 5602 Denver Avenue. Copy.

0: 52 when you clear. There's also a pending juvenile complaint at the Yule Lone Trailhead. Group of juveniles drinking and partying.
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1: Stand by, I'll check.

0: 2848, run 2 by name and date of birth. Go with the first. Last name, Anufer, first name, Joshua, 1107, 1981, second, last of Baker, first name of Gregory, 522, 1963. 2848, two things. First, I'm going to have to have you go phonetics on the last of Anufer, and I need you to break between each individual. Copy. Last of Anufer, Nora, Edward, Union, Frank, Edward, Robert. Stand by. 2852, it doesn't look like I have a contact for that location.
1: Copy. It's not creating a hazard. I think they'll turn off soon. We can close out and go on court.
0: Copy, and I'll put you on the juvenile probe.
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0: 2814, I'll be en route to the juvenile probe.

0: 2848.
1: New for showing suspended DWS violation, 1031A, break. Continuing, Gregory Baker, suspended DWS violation. He's listed as a registered sex offender and shows clear.
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0: 883906, that's the tone.
1: I apologize, I'm going to have to make you repeat that. You had too much background.
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2: 8-69, I'm clear of the discon and on the welfare check. If you could put that on my number and close it out, I-1021 to mounted notes. No report.
1: 10-4. 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
1: 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We'll be out of position. We can keep an holding for further.
0: 3321.

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0: 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But she witnessed a male subject walking on 2nd and another male subject following him with a rifle in their hands. Responsible subjects got dark hair, large build, last seen wearing black shirt, brown shorts, towards Pine.
1: Copy.
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0: Charles Adam Mary, 86, 8638, west of Campbell.
1: Yes, sir, 10.
2: Just confirming, still code 4.
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0: 623.
1: Sarah Campbell's going to be 1221 Two-Story suspended out of North Dakota. Also showing suspended sailor's pantel for DWS violation out of Oregon.
0: Copy.
1: Is there a load?

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1: 36, Hunter.
0: 23, I'll be giving her a courtesy ride to Sherm, 01 trip.
1: Is that 12?

3211, 3130, and 3173. Respond to 10121 Wright Avenue. 34-year-old female has had 8 cluster seizures. Come out 0014.

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0: Possible MBA, Hill and Reader. Subject outside screaming for help, unable to see the description of the vehicle. My partner still is 1021. We're trying to get further. We're also sending medical.
1: Copy.

31, 12, 31, 11, 31, 71, 31, 03, respond to Hill and Reader. It'll be just west of the intersection near the curve. Single vehicle possibly off the roadway. Unknown injuries, 00021.

0: 2848, trespass.
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0: It's going to be a Denny's. Nick and employee advise a large number of transients out to yelling at one another and causing problems. RP is requesting that they be removed.
1: Copy.

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1: Go ahead.
0: 12.0.
1: Copy. 36.3, 12.5, the mileage.
0: That should be 12.1.
1: 0025.

0: and confirming they're outside the location?
1: That's what the RP advised, large group, outside of the location.
0: Old male, chills, hot to the touch, unbalanced, I'm on 0027.

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0: Last of Rodriguez, first of Paul, 418 of 78, break for next.
1: Good.
0: Last of Nichols, first of Crystal, 1122 of 78, break for next.
1: Good.
0: Last of Orweiler, first of Jordan, 1213 of 03, break for next.
1: Good.
0: Last of Klein, first of George, 910 of 03.
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3: 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We are actually medics. We have one female with a small laceration under the chin.
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31-71-31, told if you could actually turn back around, head back to Hill and Reader. Law enforcement found a female with a small laceration. Come out 0062.

0: 2869, all subjects are 1030 Renee Rodriguez, 1025 for robbery. And Orweiler is showing 1025 for assault for theft 3 and harassment.
1: Copy. You can close it out, no report. They've all been advised to pack up and move along.
0: Copy. Shiver double.
1: 69, they advised they were the ones at Denny's.
0: Copy.

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1: No, firm, that's all we have at this point, and sounds like just one patient with minor injuries.

0: 117 out at 44A, ending 1.9.
1: Copy. Acosta born in 89, suspended in DWS violation. He is listed as the respondent on a protection order with a tear of glass. He also has a 1030 issuing county, only Jackson County for your purposes. He's clear. I was able to copy 342. Go with the rest.
2: Queen William Kate.
1: Copy.

0: 41-63.
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0: Just confirming this is an F-350. Copy. Just be advised, the male RO on this vehicle, 2852, went out with just a little bit ago at Gila on a trailhead. Sounds like that they were possibly drinking. They were supposed to find rides home.

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1: Stand by.
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1: Copy, that's the subject I ran earlier for 2052. He's clear, standby for driver status.

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0: Confirming 782. It's 620 South Applegate Avenue. RP advised you found his 44-year-old male friend on the porch, unresponsive. Advised that he's having severe difficulty breathing. He's concerned for possible overdoses. He's on several prescription drugs, but no recreational drug use and no materials from any kind of medications around him, no weapons. He does have a history of a suicide attempt, but no weapons around. Began foaming at the mouth, and RP said possible seizure, but he wasn't sure. Was just keeping him comfortable on the porch until you arrive.
1: 2272, copy, thank you.

2848, unit to MAC, 415. Unit to back, 1445 Avalon, apartment D is in David, Ashley advised, lots of yelling coming from the location, possibly a female named Allie is the aggressor and a male, Chris, attempting to calm the responsible down, unknown intox or weapons, one child at the location, the other child is with the RP in apartment. Copy.

2928-69. 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First of Alyssa, she's showing 1031.

0: 2048-2869. My partner's 1021 with an additional RP. It sounds like the male half. He's now stating that the female stabbed him in the face with a knife. We're trying to get further. Relay 14, I'll be in route. 14, copy, I'll show you in route.
1: 52, same.
0: 52, copy.
2: People walking across the street here, I don't know if they're involved. I don't think they're involved.
0: City unit, sounds like the female no longer has the knife, and she's currently in the bathroom.

0: 14. Are you still on the phone with the male half?
1: For my partner is.
0: Can we try and get him to step out of the apartment, flag down units, and can you figure out if she's indicated any self-harm?
1: He did state that she was hitting herself in the face. Unknown if she still is. I'll see if I can get him to step outside for you guys.
0: Got it.
2: 47, if you haven't already, can you stage medical?
1: We can definitely do so. He declined. Do you still want us to start it?
2: Affirm.
1: Copy. He doesn't want to leave the daughter inside of the residence. He is going to open up the door, though.

0: That's unknown.
1: 3173, 3113, respond to 1445 Avalon, Unit D is in David for staging for law enforcement requests, timeout 121.

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0: 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Did you copy the 73 and 13 R stage?
1: Affirm. Do you have an update to provide to medical?
2: Have medical stand by. Let me double check with both parties, but we are 1015 right now.
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0: I don't know if you can check the Van Nuys UTL. I couldn't copy the digit after the Charles.
1: No, I'm clear. Copy. 3632 after Charles, it's gonna be a 3.
0: I copy. I could use that originally, and I was UTL.

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0: 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I might have missed it, but did Toe give a ETA?
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1: Good.
0: Last of the notes is going to be Charles, Ocean, Nora, Nora, Ida, Frank, Frank, first of Christopher, 222 of 87.
1: Copy, I put him in the call. He's showing suspended BWS violation. He's also listed as the respondent on a stalking protective order, protective party being a Christopher Schwartz. He is 1031. And correction on that, the protective is Dave Mary Brooks.
0: Copy.

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0: 2505 Union Avenue, Julia, advise a male subject outside yelling and screaming. Does not appear to be anyone else with the subject, no description available.
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0: Chick Chan. 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He can't hear me. I'll be clear. No report. He's in the same spot he was earlier.
1: Copy that.

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0: 4163, just confirming your subject was last up round. Copy, suspended DWS violation. Shows 1025 for strangulation. Also is listed on a restraining order as the respondent. Protected party being a Emily Rutledge. And clear.
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31-44, respond to Highway 97 near the AMA around the 271-ish. Subject on the northbound side of the small fire, timeout 245.

0: 14. Is the activation the same on that alarm?
1: Firm. Still no responders.
0: Copy. You can close that out under my number.
1: Copy that. Thank you.

0: 137, both units clear. 63 took a report, her computer's not working, so both of us OD.
1: Copy.

31-74-31-44, respond at 2081 Lakeshore, across the marina in South Shore. That 69-year-old male with severe pain near his right lung area. Timeout 341.

0: Birdie 15, told you to contact. I'm out on OCE at the caboose of a 1224 subject.
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0: Verbally confirm, site release date in your call notes. Also, can you confirm your location? I don't see a crossroad named Caboose. Are you near Altamont?
1: 18A from the nearest cross is going to be Altamont. We just call this bottom nose end of the caboose because there's a big yellow train here.
0: 4 9 hours.

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0: 3618 Charlie. 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The California plate 9, Mary Queen Sand 978.
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0: 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They're fighting an individual in the ER lobby.
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2: 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I'm in route to Sky Lakes, code 3. There's a fight in progress in the emergency room.

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1: 52, go ahead.
0: Last Penelope, Victor Adam Lincoln, Charles Edward Sam, Charles Henry Ida, Nora Ida, Ursa Matthew, 529 of 64.
1: Copy.

2852. Your subject is showing out of California. Shows valid California UTI out of Oregon. Is listed on an RO protection order out of California. However, doesn't indicate if he's the protected or the respondent.

0: 2852, affirm. We have two. One in Chiloquin, it was a disorderly conduct, and an additional welfare check in Chiloquin on the 20th.
1: Copy.

0: 2869, go ahead.
1: This gentleman arrived at the ER around 2. Can you talk about what ambulance brought him up here? He was probably complaining of foot pain walking under the mile.
0: Copy. And I'm assuming 2 a.m., correct?
1: A-firm.
0: Copy, stand by.

0: Charlie 69.
1: Go ahead.
0: I believe it was Chiloquin that brought him in. We had a medical call up there. A male, difficulty breathing, laying on a porch, unresponsive, concern due to previous ODs.
1: Copy.

0: 2869. The only other call that it may have been was a mail call. Correction, an employee at the Best Western called for a mail to be transported, and that would have been 3173 at the station next door to your guys' office.
1: We copy. I don't think the Best Western one is going to be him.
0: Copy that.

0: 2814. He might actually be that Best Western guy. It's hard to tell. It kind of goes back and forth, the statement.
1: Copy that. They called it right around 2:07, so that would fit kind of the time frame. I was just going based off of the priors of this individual, both being in Chiloquin, and we had a medical call where the ambulance arrived at the ER around 2.
0: I copy. It's anybody's guess.

0: 2814 to the medic, and they confirmed that it was the Best Western Union, and if you could put those together.
1: I copy, you confirmed that it was Best Western, I didn't copy the rest.
0: Lincoln, this is your first, so we can find together.
1: Copy.

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1: Copy. 1241.
0: ATM about 2 minutes out from 2103 at a street for a report of a female breaking windows.
1: Five twenty.

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1: 3618, go ahead.
0: Easy, I'm out on Adenauer right now. Do you have a suspect description?
1: Negative. The RP was just assuming the possible suspect is an Adriana, so all we know is female. She didn't want to look outside.
0: Copy. I might be out with her now.
1: Copy. We also called out county.

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1: 3618, go ahead.
0: If you know how that was, it's unrelated. The RP is reporting that it's Adriana Benavides.
1: Copy, I'll run her into the call. We also notified 4133.
0: Copy, I'm going to ATL, see if I can spot her.

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1: Copy, I'm ATLing, I'm not seeing her. I know she's been staying at 1763 Arthur Street.
0: Copy, my partner also advised staying at 2014 Gary as well.

0: 18, I'm out with her.
1: 3618, copy. What's your location?
0: I'm Fargo and Shasta.
1: Copy, I'll update the deputy.

0: 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Can you go with her file number?
1: Affirm. It's going to be 2688180.

0: 3618, just be advised, it's probably going to pop as a near hit. Sounds like my partner is very familiar with the 1030 info. It has a wrong date of birth on there, but it does have her sock. You can confirm with that.
1: Copy, I'm just getting the protection order coming up on my screen.
0: Copy, there is the two protection orders, but I also have a 1030 Mary. It is local. It's an FTA on a violation of restraining order.
1: Copy.
0: And I update in 4133, advise he's going to contact you.

0: 18. Can you go with the date of birth for the partially correct 10-3?
1: Affirm. It is 9/29/92. Unfortunately, it doesn't have her OLN listed on the 10-30.

0: 30, 618. Go ahead.
1: ATM out with the suspect, Shasta and Fargo.
0: Other city units, it's going to be at the Grandview, 321 North 5th, number 24. RP is in Amanda Jackson. Advised subjects are yelling at the location. She was able to confirm it's Tippy Cress's apartment. Unknown who else is at the location. Children known to be in the apartment.
1: Copy. 2014, myself and 69 will back on that.
0: Copy, thank you.

0: 68-69, affirm. She was released yesterday on the 23rd.
1: Copy. Are you still on the line with 44A?
0: Negative, I'm disconnected. I can recontact. What do you need?
1: Figure out what her release agreement states. My guess is this is going to be her up here causing problems.
0: Copy my thought as well. Stand by.

0: 16, I copy, and I'm getting the info now.
1: 2814 on scene.
0: Copy.
2: I'm coming over the viaduct now.
0: Another city unit. The jail advised, it just states no direct contact with victim. Does not have a victim name stated.
2: Alright, I didn't copy that. Can you go again?

0: 2869. She advised she could. Are you guys on the 6th Street side or are you in the parking lot?
1: 6th Street side.

0: 14, we don't see our RP yet. Do you happen to have a gate code? We have a key box here, but we don't know what the code is.
1: I do have a code listed. It was from October of last year.
0: Give it a try.
1: Copy, is 52 with you.
0: Abram.
1: Tell her, check her text.

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1: 52, go ahead.
0: Everyone advisor, code 4, and close down the report.
1: Copy.

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0: 18, the date of birth on the 12/24 is going to be incorrect, verified by social. It'll be based on our LON.
1: Copy, 547 hours.

3171, 3111, respond to 5207 Bryant Avenue, 145-year-old male, severe bloating, recent bowel surgery 2 weeks ago, 10 miles 550.

3173-3112, respond, Rogue River, place on K92-year-old, no. Now requesting to go to the hospital due to being unable to straighten his leg after a fall earlier, 10 mile 5, 53.

0: 36, 22, 1241.
1: 22, we had that roadkill call on 140 West at 57. Is this hazard call at 56 truly on 140 East?
0: I can try to confirm at the RP. It looks like NCC put it up, so it's likely 140 West.

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1: Decimal 4.
0: At 607.

0: 36, 22.
1: I made contact with NRP. It's going to be 140 west.
0: Copy. ODOT, remove the deer. We can clear that with the Dispo 11.
1: S608.

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1: Copy. 33, I'm just confirming the female was trespassed from 2103 Aetna.
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0: It's going to be at 3068 Foothills Boulevard. Contact Officer Ginnitsky with probation, advising the probation shed at the bottom of the hill was broken into.

0: 51, 15, name and date of birth.
1: Go ahead.
0: Last name, Shore, Sam, Charles, Henry, Ocean, Robert, Robert. First name, Gretchen, George, Robert, Edward, Tom, Charles, Henry, Edward, Nora, 11-04-2001.
1: Come here. Fortnite 51, first step, Gretchen is showing valid and clear.

0: 4949. 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
1: 49, can you go with the info?
0: Affirm, it's at 3013 Western Street. Patty is advising that she found two corgis with no collars. She'd like law enforcement to pick them up. Her phone number is 541-613-5281.
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1: 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You can put the animal call on holding for her. 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
1: Coming. It's clear, 2000 Buick LeSabre shows it expires 2 of 26, RO is a Tristan McClinn, 4308 El Cerrito, no flags.
0: Copy, do you have any priors with it by chance?
1: Affirm, stand by.
0: I'm just looking to see if Patrick Tyson then ran with the vehicle.
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0: 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We have six priors, and there's only been an Erica Lopez and another female ran in that vehicle.
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1: Go ahead.
0: Last of Tyson, first of Patrick, 915, 68, break per second.
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0: Last, medically, Boy, Union, Charles King, Henry, Adam, Nora, Nora, Ocean, Nora, first of Sabrina, 520 of 91.
1: Coming.

0: 36 First of Patrick is showing suspended DWS violation, showing as a registered sex offender, showing date of last contact was 1/22 of 26, showing an address of 432 Commercial Street, Department B as in boy, and clear, break. And Sabrina suspended DWS violation, and she's clear.
1: Copy. 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

3173, 3113, respond to Pine Street, open door on the 4th Street entrance, 42-year-old female, pale, sweaty, and confused, come out 852.

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0: Last name Richard, Robert, Ida, Charles, Henry, Adam, Robert, David. First name Adrian, Adam, David, Robert, Yellow, Adam, Nora, 0501-2010.
1: Sorry. I'm coming back UTL and clear.
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1: 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I copied 80835.
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0: 31-7131, I'll respond to the YMC on South Alameda for a 80-year-old male passed out in the parking lot, unknown reason, timeout 924.
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1: 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It's in regards to an ongoing issue of a male subject who is a safety hazard and keeps hiking up the mountain with several different items. They're concerned he may start a fire, but there is no fire.
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0: Can you dispatch law enforcement to the YMCA? There was an accident prior to our medical event.
1: 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They've already been made aware, I believe, if it's the Silverado and the white Nissan Altima, they handled it by phone.
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He's out on the sidewalk, time out 9:40.

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it's Paige Hampel in Chiloquin.

is pending assault on Shasta. 36-47-42 Shasta Way, RP was Aranda Hall advising that her husband Cody Hall grabbed the RP and shoved her against the wall because the subject's refusing to give the RP her firearm back. Medical decline, subject locked. Subject's been locked out of the house, no children on scene, no weapons or intox. Break. And the male had called in stating his soon-to-be ex-wife came to the location to take the guns from the house and tried to attack him, so he defended himself. Subjects are separated. Unit T-double, 65, I copy your responding other unit.

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0: DRP called back. He is advising that the juvenile is currently assaulting their mother, and they're unable to lay hands on the child to stop him. So I was requesting to know your ETA. I said you'd be en route.
1: Copy.
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0: 81, copy. Confirming that you're going to be handling the trespass now.
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0: Copy. Additional RPs advising that Michelle Alexander used an axe to cut a hole into the back of the house and is now currently inside the location. The subject possibly still has the axe and is possibly intoxicated.
2: 65, is the house vacant?

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3173-3113, respond to 619 Main Street, 83-year-old male. Quote, feels strange, lightheaded, difficulty standing, timeout 1106.

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0: 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Robert, Henry, Ocean, Nora, David, Adam, 1471.
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1: 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I'm not seeing him on the kitchen table. 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
1: 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She left in her silver Toyota 4Runner 476 King Edward Henry, last seen northbound towards the travel center.
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0: First of Joshua showing suspended DWS violation and clear break. And First of Jace is showing no valid OLN and he's clear.
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0: morning, 46 Susan, this is the Jimmy Jones. There's a citizen assistant, Jimmy Jones. They're requesting to speak to law enforcement in regards to a transient sleeping in the area.
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0: 3179, 3112, respond to 44 North Homedale Road, space 5, 79-year-old male fall victim, discoloration on the forehead, timeout 1122.
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0: 3111, can you respond with 3179 when an ambulance becomes available to 44 North Homedale Road, space 5, 79-year-old male fall victim, discoloration on the forehead, timeout 1122?
1: From 36, the trailer is most likely the one that she's been staying in for quite some time, out in the middle of nowhere.
2: Charlie. Off the Doty call, correct?
0: Hey, firm.
2: Could you dispatch them to this call in a different fire engine?
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0: Copy. I'm still showing 74 transporting from the Doty call.
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0: Go ahead.
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1: 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I'd canceled 71, so we're good.
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0: 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It's confirmed.
1: 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Humans back inside his RVM. Attempting to get him to come out.

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2: 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He's in the trailer. 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

0: 46 and 62. You want me to stay up front?
1: Thank you, from 46. 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

3173-3113, respond to Pelican Point for an 82-year-old female, not at baseline, dizzy, difficulty breathing, timeout 1153.

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2830, 2880, can you divert? 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I'll fix it.

0: 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I'm en route with equipment. 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
1: Copy. 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They live there.
0: Copy that.
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He's showing the respondent on an RO, protected person, is a West Montgomery, and showing clear.

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1: Copy. First of Rita is showing valid and clear break. First of John is showing valid. He's showing the respondent on an RO protected person is a Kristen Smart and showing clear break.

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Are you running the earpiece? 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I believe Brandon Bayhurst has a valid warrant at the moment. Copy.

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1: Just information, Brandon B. Hurst, born in 89, does have a 1030. It's a site and release. Just let me know if you're out with him and I can confirm.
0: 30. I'm not out with him.

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0: 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Copy, are you still on the 1066?
1: Yeah, just stack it under my number. I'm still on the 1066.
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3: We'll be up by the transfer station off of Sprague River Road. We're going to be going up a dirt road here by the dumpsters.
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0: 36, 70 degree traffic. With a white pickup truck, California trailer plate 4, Nora Lincoln 5921.
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0: it's Penny Walker checking the area of North 9th and Main Street. Report of a transient male laying down, possibly passed out on the sidewalk adjacent to the parking lot.
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8060.

0: 65% of Carlton is showing suspended EWS violation. He's showing as a registered sex offender, showing an address of 123 South 3rd Avenue, date of last contact 123/26, and clear.
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0: Is KC with a C or a K?
1: Pay for him.
0: Go ahead. Did you have another one you want me to run?
1: 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Last phonetically. Sam, Charles, Adam, Robert, David, Ida, Nora, Ocean. First of Damien, DOB 09-30-03.
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2300 units, 2471, respond to 61017 Protsman Street, 76-year-old male, needing transport to Sky Lakes, have a chest tube replaced for draining, timeout 1238.

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1: 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April, it's going to be 30972 Transformer Road. 33-year-old female, chest pain, vomiting, difficulty breathing, pain in her arm, and cardiac history.
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2: 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Delta 62. We're going to go ahead and clear.
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0: Ether.
1: Copy, it's going to be 61017 Protsman Street, cross of Woodcock and Crane. 76-year-old male needing transport to Sky Lakes. He needs to have a chest tube replaced for draining. May not be draining properly. Breathing okay, conscious, alert, on 2 liters of oxygen, but the RP was somewhat difficult to understand.

0: good.
1: Call for Nicole 213-84, break.
0: I didn't know you were doing name DOV. Can you do that and say that again?
1: Last name Paul, Henry Adam, Lincoln, Lincoln, first of Nicole, 213-84, break. Last of Dangio, first of Joseph, 12-5 of 64.

0: Copying that, DTI, all clear. D'Angio is break. Not sure why it didn't come up. It looks like he's showing us a sex and a NCIC. I'll rerun him.
1: Are they the owners of this pistol?
0: Patrick D'Angio's suspended violation. Showing as a registered sex offender and clear.
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0: 2839's call. It's going to be Nicole Hall, and I have a date of birth for her.
1: Good. 2-13-1984,
0: and I believe she was trespassed from that property yesterday.
1: Heavy.
2: 93 from 39.
0: Go for 93.
2: Both of them. He says he'll have us moved by tonight. If I told him if he didn't, they'd both be charged with intrinsic littering.
0: Copy. D'Angelo has not been trespassed yet. If you want to go ahead and formally trespass him, Nicole got trespassed yesterday.
2: Okay, four, I'm no longer there. If I see him again, I'll trespass him. I just want to let you know they've both been spoken to, and they both know that they're supposed to be out of there, and he said he's gone tonight.
0: Copy.
2: Fetch copy, you can show me clear.

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County Newsreport called the state mile marker 46, 140 West, eastbound, a gold-colored hatchback all over the road, unknown California plate, driving into oncoming traffic at times, transferred to state.

0: 3171, 3112. 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Timeout 1321.
1: City units, pending trespass at Rogue, report of a transient male sleeping on the front lawn.
2: 6-2, I can handle.
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with information on a call referred to state menacing the Oceany Trail, the Red Caboose. RP's advising a male and female under 415. A female has been pulled out a blade and slashed the male's bicycle tires. Transferred to state.

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0: Go ahead.
2: 4762, Lombard Drive.
0: Copy. It's coming back UTL. I'll check 7 Western.
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0: 2880. 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
1: Negative. It's going to be a bronze Chevy Cruze, four-door sedan.
0: Copy. It's still UTL then, and UTL 7 Western.
1: Copy. I'll double-check the VIN.

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3171-3112, you're responding to 5817 Springcrest Way with a cross of Madison and Glenridge. For a 76-year-old female, unable to walk or stand, labored breathing, incoherent this morning, patient's currently sleeping. Timeout 1409.

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3173, 3111, you're responding to 5803 Southgate Drive across of Harlan. Respond to the back ramp of that location for a 56-year-old male with chest pain started approximately 3 hours ago, difficulty breathing, chills, nausea, no cardiac history, timeout 1425.

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0: 4151 vehicle comes back clear to a 97 utility truck. 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RO is going to be Constance and John Frank, 9002 Dellinger Lane.
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1: Copy.
0: Forty-six,
1: it's going to be 2451 Union Avenue, 3rd Airport. RP advised, quote, Byron walked through the grate, the gate at the above location into the backyard. Ongoing issues. Units 3671, you're responding to 13031 Keno Warden Road with a cross of Folly Lane for a 74-year-old female who was advised to go to the ER by her doctor, fell earlier, throwing up since, unable to walk, semi-alert, timeout 1433.

0: 73 from 12. Pull in off of Harlan, that's the back ramp that they're referring to.
1: Copy.
0: Copy, we're on scene.
1: Ford 149, it comes back clear to a 2017 Ford. Expires November of this year. ROs are Nathan and Katrina Whitson out of Silicon.
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1: Copy, responding. 4149, first of Katrina comes back, no Oregon DL, and clear. For a 74-year-old female who was advised to go to the ER by her doctor, she fell earlier and has been throwing up since, conscious, semi-alert, unable to walk, breathing okay on oxygen, history of kidney issues and cardiac. The female half, first of Katrina, is no Oregon DL and clear.
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2: Sorry.
0: .3174, 3114, you're responding to 5371 Wilkes Road with the cross of Longacre and Ehrman for a 20-year-old female throwing up, in and out of consciousness, 5 weeks pregnant, difficulty breathing, my partner's still getting further, timeout 1437. Go ahead.
3: Adam Union, 09.
0: .3174, 3114, you're responding to 5371 Wilkes Road with the cross of Longacre and Ehrman for a 20-year-old female throwing up, in and out of consciousness, 5 weeks pregnant, difficulty breathing, my partner's still getting further, timeout 1437. Go ahead.

3111-3179, you're responding to Pinnacle 2123 Oregon Avenue with a cross of Modoc and Bean. RP's calling for a customer who's inside of that location, 29-year-old female, advised her heart hurts, conscious alert, labored breathing, no further detail.

County units, info only, traffic complaint, South 6th and Patterson. There's a white Ram pickup, no plates, headed westbound, quote, trying to strike a Jeep in the area for an unknown reason. Transfer to state.

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0: 2846 for St. James is suspended DWS violation. He's the respondent on an RO, no X out of Jackson County, and clear.
1: Copy that.
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3179, 3112, here responding to 2170 Homedale Road with the cross of Miller and Cottage for a 33-year-old male who's been vomiting all day. Conscious, alert, breathing okay, time of call. Time out 1458. Here responding to 2170 Homedale Road with the cross of Miller and Cottage for a 33-year-old male who's been vomiting all day. Conscious, alert, breathing okay, time of call. Time out 1458. 3179, 3112, here responding to 2170 Homedale Road with the cross of Miller and Cottage for a 33-year-old male who's been vomiting all day. Conscious, alert, breathing okay, time of call. Time out 1458.

0: 2618. Go ahead. 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

3112, you're responding to the Silvertip Trailer Park, 4230 South 6th Street, space number 22, for a lift assist only, timeout 1503.

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1: 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He initially started westbound on 6, but I lost sight.
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Go ahead. Can you show us out at 2451 Bean Street, apartment 6? Hey, sir.

0: 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Go ahead. Can you show us that at 10450 Highway 39? Hey, from.
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3672 traffic. Northbound. It's a brown van pulling a trailer, California trailer, 4 Lincoln Charles 830.

0: 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RP is requesting a phone call, stated while she was shopping at Winco, someone tried to break into her vehicle.
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0: 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California 6-1-0-8-8-6. South 6 in Crest.
1: 6-2, it's going to be 1405 Arthur Street. RP's requesting a 1021 regarding Robert Allerton. He stole a firearm from her. RP would like to add that they're in the middle of a custody battle.
0: Please.
1: County units pending harassment. Break. Pending harassment at Snap Fitness, welfare check handled by phone, and citizen assist in Schmalt. Just go with your number again. Copy.
0: 4136, is it a 138 call being referred to state?
1: A firm it was, I closed it out.
0: Copy. 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
1: Go ahead.
0: 46, are you able to locate the mention? Who am I calling?
1: Stand by.
0: Copy. Can you show me in there?
1: Copy.
2: 36, I think. Can you call and confirm on that, 1224 and on last of melee and get sighted in town, please?

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1: Thank you.
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1: 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I'm clear. 81, handling.
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2: Eddie, I'll be in the area for the suspicious Megan Hannibal.
0: County units pending property alarm. Eternal Hills Cemetery, hall motion, no responders, no premise, no further. 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

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Fire is out.

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0: 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It was CLP and beam.

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1: Hey, buddy.

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1: Copy. It comes back clear to a 2004 GMC Yukon. 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

Dispatch County units, info only. Accident non-injury, milepost 15, highway 39, two vehicle collision, no injuries, partially blocking, transfer to state.

1100 units, you're responding to 153560 Little River Loop with the Cross of Sparrows for a mutual aid request. It's going to be a 47-year-old female with flu symptoms, lethargic, breathing okay, timeout 1654.

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